0: listening FM 101 Radio Pakistan. FM 101. Tune in to the one above.
1: All the way live from the federal capital city of Pakistan, this is FM 101.

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1: eight a.m. Pakistan Standard Time. Assalamu alaikum. Tuesday, 28th of Muharram al-Haram, July the 14th, 2026. This is Radio Pakistan. The news read by Daman Zaman. The headlines. The Prime Minister has appreciated the invaluable role of the Muslim World League in promoting true and moderate image of Islam. The Secretary General of the Muslim World League has reaffirmed the League's commitment to deepening cooperation with Pakistan across religious, educational and humanitarian domains. The Deputy Prime Minister has reiterated Pakistan's unwavering support for the central role of the United Nations in international affairs. The Minister for Energy and Saudi Arabia's Energy Working Group at a meeting in Riyadh have exchanged views on global energy transition.
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0: 1 p.m. Pakistan Standard Time. Assalamu alaikum. This is Radio Pakistan, the news read by Daman Zaman. The headlines. The president, in a felicitation message to his French counterpart on the National Day, has reaffirmed Pakistan's commitment to further deepen bilateral relations. The Deputy Prime Minister has underscored the need for peaceful resolution of international disputes through faithful implementation of the United Nations Security Council resolutions. Security forces have killed 4 more terrorists in the ongoing joint operation Shaban in Balochistan.
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0: 9 PM Pakistan Standard Time. Assalamu alaikum. This is Radio Pakistan. The news read by Daman Zaman. The headlines. The Prime Minister has called upon banks and financial institutions to play their role in promoting cashless economy. The Deputy Prime Minister has underscored the need for revitalized South Asian Association for Regional Cooperation, SARC, to advance regional connectivity and sustainable development. The Chief of the Defence Forces, during his official visit to Turkey, has held a series of high-level engagements with political and military leadership. The Information Minister says the government believes in an independent and responsible print media. The All Party Tehreek Conference has expressed serious concern over the ongoing human rights violations in the Indian illegally occupied Jammu and Kashmir. The first semi-final of the FIFA Football World Cup 2026 will be played between Spain and France in Dallas tonight.
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0: have my faith in you. Just like I have a faith on my dad, who would never stab me in the back. I have a faith on my sister too. Even though I cannot resist her, true. I have a faith on my mom, who can never do me no wrong. I have a faith on my brother, who can treat me like no other. But most of all, I have my faith in you. Faith is all we have. You and I.
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